Power of Love, that's Huey and the News. To get things started for me, Bob Barron, on this Tuesday, the 13th of October, which is the 85th birthday of Mr. Paul Simon. He was born in Newark, New Jersey, on this day in rock history in 1941.

0: Rick Ocasek and the Cars, my best friend's girl, and the birthday boy, Paul Simon, in that set. He was celebrating his 77th birthday on this day in 2018 when he appeared as the musical guest on Saturday Night Live for the ninth time.
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5: Here's your Classic Hits 96.7 forecast. Lows dip down to about 60 tonight under clear skies, southwesterly winds 5 to 10 miles per hour. Lots of sunshine tomorrow, daytime highs approaching 86. Cloudy skies tomorrow night, slight chance for storms, lows dip down to about 65. In the Classic Hits 96.7 Weather Center, I'm meteorologist Jennifer Wojcicki. Right now, it's 77 degrees.
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0: It's Matchbox 20, but next year is their 30th year. They're announcing a 52-date 30th anniversary tour across America, starting on May 15th in Birmingham, Alabama, and wrapping up on August 12th in Grand Rapids, Michigan.
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0: I'm really glad to have you along tonight. I'd really love to see you tonight. There's England Dan and the birthday boy, John Ford Coley, who was born on this day in rock history, the 13th of October, back in 1948. He's 78 today.
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6: Here's your Classic Hits 96.7 forecast. Lows dip down to about 60 tonight under clear skies, southwesterly winds 5 to 10 miles per hour. Lots of sunshine tomorrow, daytime highs approaching 86. Cloudy skies tomorrow night, slight chance for storms, lows dip down to about 65. In the Classic Hits 96.7 Weather Center, I'm meteorologist Jennifer Wojcicki. Currently, it's 72 degrees.
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Those Spin Doctors formed in 1988 as a different band called Trucking Company. It was a side project of John Popper, who left that band to focus on Blues Traveler. And then they ended up changing their name to the Spin Doctors and hit their breakthrough in 91 with their Pocket Full of Kryptonite album.

0: One of the founding members of Chicago, celebrating birthday number 82 today, born on this date in 1944, Robert William Lamb, who is a keyboardist, singer, and songwriter for that legendary band.
1: We wouldn't be celebrating America 250 if it wasn't for a strong foundation set by the framers. 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
4: Here's your Classic Hits 96.7 forecast. Lows dip down to about 60 tonight under clear skies, southwesterly winds 5 to 10 miles per hour. Lots of sunshine tomorrow, daytime highs approaching 86. Cloudy skies tomorrow night, slight chance for storms, lows dip down to about 65. In the Classic Hits 96.7 Weather Center, I'm meteorologist Jennifer Wojcicki. Currently 72.

0: Jackie Blue, a hit for the Ozark Mountain Daredevils. It went to number 3 on the Billboard Hot 100 back in 1975. Playing that in honor of Steve Cash, a founding member and a harmonica player for the band, who passed away 7 years ago on this date in 2019 at the age of 73.
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0: Bob Barron with you on this Tuesday, the 13th of October. It is the date that the Rolling Stones started a four-week run atop the U.S. album charts with their Goat's Head Soup album, their fourth U.S. number one album. That happened on this day in 73.
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7: Here's your Classic Hits 96.7 forecast. Lows dip down to about 60 tonight under clear skies, southwesterly winds 5 to 10 miles per hour. Lots of sunshine tomorrow, daytime highs approaching 86. Cloudy skies tomorrow night, slight chance for storms, lows dip down to about 65. In the Classic Hits 96.7 Weather Center, I'm meteorologist Jennifer Wojcicki. Currently 70.

Those Police love to have number one records. On This Day in Rock History was the 13th of October back in 1979. Their second album, Regatta de Blanc, started a four-week run at number one on the UK album charts. And on This Day in 84, 5 years later, they scored their second UK number one album with the unforgettable Fire.

0: Drummer Chad Smith says they're going to spend 6 to 8 months working on the new album, which they started in September, which means that should be completed early next year with maybe a release sometime mid-year, I hope.
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3: Here's your Classic Hits 96.7 forecast. Lows dip down to about 60 tonight under clear skies, southwesterly winds 5 to 10 miles per hour. Lots of sunshine tomorrow, daytime highs approaching 86. Cloudy skies tomorrow night, slight chance for storms, lows dip down to about 65. In the Classic Hits 96.7 Weather Center, I'm meteorologist Jennifer Wojcicki. 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

0: The big one there for Sammy Hagar, I Can't Drive 55. Sammy born in Salinas, California on this day in rock history in 1947. Of course, he had a big solo career, but that was after his time in Montrose and before his time in Van Hagar.
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0: Tom Petty was on hand on this day in 86 to help out Neil Young at his Bridge School Benefit Concert, which helped children with verbal and physical disabilities. Bruce Springsteen was also there, as well as Don Henley, Crosby, Stills, and Nash, and Young. He joined in. And the regulars at the Bridge School Benefit, Pearl Jam.
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6: Here's your Classic Hits 96.7 forecast. Lows dip down to about 60 tonight under clear skies, southwesterly winds 5 to 10 miles per hour. Lots of sunshine tomorrow, daytime highs approaching 86. Cloudy skies tomorrow night, slight chance for storms, lows dip down to about 65. In the Classic Hits 96.7 Weather Center, I'm meteorologist Jennifer Wojcicki. Currently, it's 66 degrees.
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David Coverdale of Whitesnake officially retired, and that band been putting out a bunch of reissues in the last couple of months. I'm Bob Barron with you on this Tuesday, October 13th. I've got a track here that was recorded at the Pye Studios in London on this day in 1965. Here's The Who in My Generation.

0: big one for Donnie, Aaliyah, Mr. Iris there, and The Who doing a track they recorded in London on this day in 65, a single that went up to number 2 on the UK singles chart when it was released. But the BBC initially refused to play that song. Roger Daltrey explained later that he stuttered the lyrics to try and get them to fit the music. But the BBC didn't want to play it because they didn't want to offend anybody who had a stutter.
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5: Here's your Classic Hits 96.7 forecast. Lows dip down to about 60 tonight under clear skies, southwesterly winds 5 to 10 miles per hour. Lots of sunshine tomorrow, daytime highs approaching 86. Cloudy skies tomorrow night, slight chance for storms, lows dip down to about 65. In the Classic Hits 96.7 Weather Center, I'm meteorologist Jennifer Wojcicki. Currently 68.

0: Queen released that classic as a single on this day in 78. Fat Bottom Girls back-to-back with Bicycle Race, and the cover of the single had a photo that combined the imagery of both those songs.
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0: One from Verve and one from Tommy Tutone. Wrapping things up for me on this Tuesday. I'm Bob Barron. I'll be back for Hump Day.
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7: Here's your Classic Hits 96.7 forecast. Lows dip down to about 60 tonight under clear skies, southwesterly winds 5 to 10 miles per hour. Lots of sunshine tomorrow, daytime highs approaching 86. Cloudy skies tomorrow night, slight chance for storms, lows dip down to about 65. In the Classic Hits 96.7 Weather Center, I'm meteorologist Jennifer Wojcicki. Currently, it's 66 degrees.

Baby, hold on. Eddie Money, Bob Worthington here. We control the vertical. We control the horizontal. Adjust those rabbit ears there. Your favorite station right here. Here's the way. It's Fastball.

0: Well, you know what they say, whistle while you work, and you know, if you love what you're doing, you'll never work a day in your life. Sure. Okay. It doesn't quite work out that way, I gotta tell you. You do have your ups and downs. You may love your job, but you have your bad days too. Hey, coming up, Matchbox 20, also the police have arrived.
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11: Here's your classic hits 96.7 forecast. Lows level off around 60 overnight under clear skies. Winds out of the southwest, 5 to 10 miles per hour. High temperatures reach up to 86. Wednesday, mainly clear skies. Cloudy skies expected Wednesday night. Slight chance of thunderstorms. Lows level off around 65. Chance of thunderstorms Thursday. Slight chance for showers on Friday. In the classic hits 96.7 Weather Center, I'm meteorologist Paul Trombley. Right now, 66.
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keeping it nice, warm, and cozy, and keeping you company through the wee hours, leaving that nightlight on for you. Matchbox 20, 3 a.m. Stick around, have Survivor from our late movie from Rocky IV, which starred Sylvester Stallone. Also, the Fab Four, John Paul, George, and Ringo.

0: Our late, late, late movie. Grab yourself a Snickers bar, a bag of Skittles. This all sounds good, doesn't it? Dots, right? Yeah, Survivor from Rocky IV, which starred Sylvester Stallone.
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0: Talking Heads, and she was. Bob Worthington here, wishing a very happy birthday to Brenda on your special day. Happy birthday, darling, on your special day, and all who are celebrating a birthday, happy birthday to you.
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11: 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Lows level off around 60 overnight under clear skies. Winds out of the southwest, 5 to 10 miles per hour. High temperatures reach up to 86. Wednesday, mainly clear skies. Cloudy skies expected Wednesday night. Slight chance of thunderstorms. Lows level off around 65. Chance of thunderstorms Thursday. Slight chance for showers on Friday. In the Classic Hits 96.7 Weather Center, I'm meteorologist Paul Trombley. Right now, it's 65 degrees.

0: Biggest hit song ever for the group out of Winnipeg, Canada way. Music from North of the Border, Burton Cummings, Randy Bachman, and American Woman from The Guess Who. Also a number one hit for Lenny Kravitz.
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0: 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And dude, Bob Worthington here. 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
14: Here's your classic hits 96.7 forecast. Lows level off around 60 overnight under clear skies. Winds out of the southwest, 5 to 10 miles per hour. High temperatures reach up to 86. Wednesday, mainly clear skies. Cloudy skies expected Wednesday night. Slight chance of thunderstorms. Lows level off around 65. Chance of thunderstorms Thursday. Slight chance for showers on Friday. In the classic hits 96.7 Weather Center, I'm meteorologist Paul Trombley. Currently 66.
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Don't Fear the Reaper, Blue Oyster Cult from Turn of the Card. Song on your radio, by the way, October 14th of 1976. Where did the time go, right? You weren't even born yet, so what do you know? Pearl Jam on the way, also The Police, and a whole bunch more. Don't go away.

0: Better Man Is What I Am. That's Pearl Jam. Bob Worthington here, saying hi to Roger, Maria, Jillian, also Annie working at the diner. We appreciate you tuning in.
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Don't bring you down. Hey, you're already on the floor. You've been snoozing for 20 minutes. Now stop it. Come on now. Bob Worthington here, taking you through the wee hours. It's all the small things that add up, right? Here's Blink 182.

0: 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Freeze. Ah, see? You listened. Good. That's Jay Giles Band. 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More great music on the other side, including Tom Petty, Journey, and a whole bunch more. And please, if you're out and about driving, no texting and driving and no drinking and driving. All right? So, all right.
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9: Here's your classic hits 96.7 forecast. Lows dip down to about 60 overnight under clear skies, southwest winds around 5 miles per hour. Mainly sunny skies Wednesday, highs level off around 86. Slight chance of thunderstorms Wednesday night, lows around 65. Chance of thunderstorms Thursday, slight chance of rain showers on Friday. In the classic hits 96.7 Weather Center, I'm meteorologist Paul Trombley. Currently, it's 64 degrees.

0: 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Piping hot to our music, I tell you. 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

0: Collective Soul and more great rock and roll, Diciembre, December. Stick around, more great music on the other side, a sing-along from Sir Elton John, and have John Paul George, Ringo, and Billy. Billy? Who's Billy? You'll find it. You're talking about Billy Preston. He's playing the keyboards on Get Back.
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0: Give me all your loving or else. ZZ Top from the Lone Star State of Texas. Good morning, Bob Worthington here, and almost the middle of October already, can you believe? October the 14th. Good morning.
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13: Here's your classic hits 96.7 forecast. Lows dip down to about 60 overnight under clear skies, south winds 5 to 10 miles per hour. Partly cloudy skies, Wednesday 86. Cloudy skies, Wednesday night, chance for storms, lows around 65. Mid-80s Thursday with a chance for showers. Turning much cooler Friday with highs in the upper 60s, chance for showers continues. In the classic hits 96.7 Weather Center, I'm meteorologist Paul Trombley. Currently, it's 62 degrees. 96.7.

0: All plenty of music to go around. Saying hi to Roger, Maria, also Ev listening to us, and a very happy birthday to Victoria on your special day. Honored and privileged to be a part of it. And all who are celebrating a birthday, happy birthday to you.
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0: Always one of my favorites from Fleetwood Mac, Say You Love Me. Bob Worthington here and taking you through the wee hours, and including some David Bowie on the way, 38 special by request, next.
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1: Hello?
0: This is the United States calling. Are we reaching...

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David Bowie, Bob Worthington here and keeping you company. And don't forget to tell a friend or two about the good thing we got going here. We appreciate that. Here's something for the class of 1986. You certainly had a lot of class and you still do.

0: All that coffee cup's hard to handle, right? Black Crowes, and enjoying that first cup of coffee with us, saying hi to Melanie. Also, Joanna listening in at work. We appreciate you tuning in.
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3: Here's your classic hits 96.7 forecast. Sunshine mixed with clouds at times today, with daytime highs approaching 86. Southwesterly winds 5 to 10 miles per hour. Cloudy skies expected tonight. Chance of thunderstorms. Lows dip down to about 65. Chance of rain showers tomorrow. Daytime highs approaching 85. Cloudy skies expected. In the Classic Hits 96.7 Weather Center, I'm meteorologist Paul Trombley. Currently 62.
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0: They don't write them like that anymore. The breakup song, Greg Kinn Band. Well, good morning, Bob Worthington here, wishing you a great morning, great week, including already, can you believe it? It's not the great thing about holidays. You're already, just like that, at the midway point of the week. Your hump day Wednesday today, don't you know?
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0: It's Daughter in Pearl Jam. Bob Worthington here. Good morning to you. October the 14th, almost the midway point of October for all intents and purposes. It really is, really. And 17 days until Halloween.
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6: Here's your classic hits 96.7 forecast. Sunshine mixed with clouds at times today, with daytime highs approaching 84. Winds out of the southwest, 5 to 10 miles per hour. Cloudy skies expected tonight. Chance of thunderstorms. Lows dip down to about 68. Chance of rain showers tomorrow. Daytime highs approaching 83. Cloudy skies expected. In the classic hits 96.7 Weather Center, I'm meteorologist Paul Trombley. Currently, it's 61 degrees.
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1: News. I'm Ted Lindner. Republicans working to defend a historically red Senate seat in Texas, with VP J.D. Vance campaigning for GOP candidate and State Attorney General Ken Paxton. Fox's Brooke Taylor.
2: Vance's visit comes as Paxton faces a new controversy. The Wall Street Journal obtaining video reporting Paxton attended a 2024 New Year's Eve party in Dubai with two men who had already been indicted in the U.S. on federal health care fraud charges.
1: Paxton running against Democrat James Tallarico. Pope Leo's been diagnosed with cancer in his lung. It's coming from the Vatican after surgery Tuesday to remove a lung nodule at Rome's Gemelli Hospital. The Vatican said he's expected to be hospitalized for at least a week. And the Tampa Bay Rays even up their series with the Cleveland Guardians at a game apiece, winning game two on Tuesday night over the Guardians in Tampa, 3-1. 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
3: Here's your classic hits, 96.7 forecast. Sunshine mixed with clouds at times today, with daytime highs approaching 84. Winds out of the southwest, 5 to 10 miles per hour. Cloudy skies expected tonight. Chance of thunderstorms. Lows dip down to about 68. Chance of rain showers tomorrow. Daytime highs approaching 83. Cloudy skies expected. In the classic hits, 96.7 Weather Center. I'm meteorologist Paul Trombley. Currently, it's 61 degrees.
4: Thanks, Paul. And right now, we're looking at mostly clear skies in London.
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4: 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Coming up, music ahead from Pat Benatar and our Carlisle Young Thought for the Day. Later, Today in History, the Pole Vault at the bottom of the hour, local news with Bo Beecraft, our daily celebration and morning toast. That's just this hour. Right now, it's In Excess and Disappear on Classic Hits 96.7.

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It is 6:10 on a Wednesday. Time for our Carlisle Young Thought for the Day. And today it's a quote from Albert Einstein, theoretical physicist, one of my favorite thinkers. He said, speaking of thinking, "Free thinkers will always seem crazy to those who can't see beyond conventions. Never apologize for evolving beyond people's comfort zone." Coming up, we'll have a look at today in history. Paul Fromley standing by in the Weather Center with forecast. Right now, it's EMF. Unbelievable.

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1: 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I'm Dave Begley. It's 6:14 on a Wednesday. Happy hump day. Yeah, we've reached the midway point of the work week. Halfway there. Hang in there. It's October 14th, 2026. On this date in history, 1586, Mary, Queen of Scots, went on trial in England, accused of committing treason against Queen Elizabeth I.

0: Mary was beheaded in February of 1587. 1910, aviator Claude Graham White flew his biplane over Washington, D.C., and landed it on West Executive Avenue next to the White House. You can't do that nowadays. Well, if you did, you'd be in big trouble. 1944, German Field Marshal Erwin Rommel took his own life rather than face trial and certain execution for allegedly conspiring against Adolf Hitler. 1947, U.S. Air Force Captain Chuck Yeager flew a Bell X-1 rocket engine-powered aircraft over California in the desert, becoming the first person to break the sound barrier. Later in 2012, Yeager marked the 65th anniversary of that flight by breaking the sound barrier anew at age 89, this time in the back seat of an F-15. In 1964, civil rights leader Martin Luther King Jr. was named winner of Nobel Peace Prize. 1981, the new president of Egypt, Hosni Mubarak, was sworn in to succeed the assassinated Anwar Sadat. 1986, Holocaust survivor and human rights advocate Elie Wiesel was named winner of the Nobel Peace Prize. 2008, a grand jury in Orlando, Florida, returned charges of first-degree murder, aggravated child abuse, and aggravated manslaughter against Casey Anthony in the death of her 2-year-old daughter, Kaylee. She was acquitted in July of 2011. In 2012, skydiver Felix Baumgartner became the first human to reach supersonic speeds in a free fall, leaping from a helium balloon capsule 24 miles up in Earth's atmosphere. Baumgartner reached a record 843.6 miles per hour before his parachute opened and he landed safely in the New Mexico desert. And in 2024, a SpaceX rocket launched NASA's Europa Clipper spacecraft on a mission to Jupiter's moon Europa to determine whether conditions there could support life. The spacecraft will arrive in 2030. And that's today in history. Speaking of SpaceX, yesterday morning, the SpaceX rocket, which was launched, I guess, the night before, or early morning hours, in Florida, actually was visible here in London. My friend Tim Buckles, he took a video, I think out on Hal Rogers Parkway, pointed this way. You can see our radio tower there. Flew right over. I have a video of that. I shared that on my Facebook page, Dave Begley in the Morning. Check it out. But I missed it. We have no windows. Not in the studios, at least. Here at our studios and offices. Studios windowless. They don't want us getting distracted, I guess. But, yeah, I didn't see it. But it was nice to see the video of that. So thanks to Tim for posting that. And hope you don't mind us sharing it. Pretty cool. And speaking of Europa, remember 2001, A Space Odyssey? Then the sequel to that actually had Europa featured prominently in that. Loved that movie. But anyway, we'll take a short break on the other side. The forecast, Paul's standing by in the Weather Center, and we'll get you back to the music with Kiss. The morning show is a presentation of Larkey HVAC.
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9: Here's your classic hits 96.7 forecast. Sunshine mixed with clouds at times today, with daytime highs approaching 84. Winds out of the southwest, 5 to 10 miles per hour. Cloudy skies expected tonight. Chance of thunderstorms. Lows dip down to about 68. Chance of rain showers tomorrow. Daytime highs approaching 83. Cloudy skies expected. In the classic hits 96.7 Weather Center, I'm meteorologist Paul Trombley. Currently, it's 61 degrees.
0: Thanks, Paul. And right now, we're looking at mostly clear skies in London. Coming up, Def Leppard. And we'll have a look at our pole vault for today. A new poll looked at the age requirements of various things. And we'll take a look at what people thought particularly about driving ages. Also, Bo B. Craft is standing by in the newsroom with local news. Right now, it's Kiss off their Love Gun album, Plaster Caster. Classic hits.

0: Def Leppard, Hysteria on Classic Hits 96.7. Dave Begley here at 6:30 on this Wednesday. Halfway to the weekend already. If you were off Monday for Indigenous Peoples Day, yeah, then short work week for you. Taking a look at the pole vault. A new poll looked at the age requirements of various things and found that a majority of Americans would raise the driving age above 16. 52% of Americans say you should have to be older than 16 to be allowed to drive. And the age group that agrees the most is 18 to 29-year-olds. 58% of them say 16 is too young to drive. I mean, I know some 16-year-olds who are very, what's the word I'm looking for? Responsible, yeah. Then I know some that, yeah, rather not them drive. But anyway, most Americans, 54%, also support a maximum driving age. Yeah, hitting us old people now. 10% of people would make the cutoff 90 years old. Can't drive past 90. 21% would make the cutoff 80. And 23% would pick an age younger than 80. Well, not surprisingly, boomers were the least likely to want a maximum driving age because, well, we're heading into that territory. And what do you think? Just a hit, we have local news with Bo Beecraft. He's standing by in the newsroom. We have Paul Fromley in the Weather Center with the forecast. And me with some Aerosmith queued up for you. Keep it right here.
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7: In the newsroom, I'm Bo Beecraft. Kentucky Powerball winner James Farthing has been indicted on charges of first-degree strangulation and fourth-degree domestic violence after prosecutors say the charges stem from a July incident in Scott County. In that incident, a woman reported being strangled during an argument. Investigators say they documented marks on the victim's neck that correlated with the case. Farthing gained national attention after winning a $167 million Powerball jackpot last year and has faced several legal issues since then. He's scheduled to be arraigned on the new charges November 2nd. Somerset firefighters responded to a fully involved vehicle fire on College Street, with crews stabilizing the vehicle and quickly attacking the fire, bringing it under control before it could spread any further. No injuries have been reported as of now, and firefighters were able to fully extinguish the blaze. The cause of the fire has yet to be released, and no further details have been released either. With news, I'm Bo Beecraft.
8: Here's your Classic Hits 96.7 forecast. Sunshine mixed with clouds at times today, with daytime highs approaching 84. Winds out of the southwest, 5 to 10 miles per hour. Cloudy skies expected tonight. Chance of thunderstorms. Lows dip down to about 68. Chance of rain showers tomorrow. Daytime highs approaching 83. Cloudy skies expected. In the Classic Hits 96.7 Weather Center, I'm meteorologist Paul Trombley. Currently, it's 61 degrees.
0: Thanks, Paul. And right now, we're looking at mostly clear skies in London. Coming up, we have Melissa Etheridge. Also, a look at our daily celebration. We'll find out what we celebrate today other than Hump Day. Right now, it's Aerosmith, Dream On, Classic Hits. 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

0: Come to My Window. That's Melissa Etheridge on Classic Hits 96.7. 6:43 on a Wednesday, which brings us to our daily celebration. It is Hump Day. If you look at the work week as a hill, we're on the tip top of it, heading down the other side toward the weekend. And got here a little sooner. After some folks were off Monday for Indigenous Peoples Day, otherwise known as Columbus Day. And if you were off for Columbus Day, good for you. Not one of our days, but nice to have one day off during the week. Be nice if that was every week, right? I mean, just work 4 days a week, but get paid the same thing. Your employer's saying, yeah, you can work 4 days a week. I only pay you for 4 days, but yeah. Well, it's also National Stop Bullying Day, observed annually on the second Wednesday in October. No child should be afraid to ride a bus or go to school because of a classmate threatening them. Children who have been bullied should also feel they can report the incident without repercussions. However, many times it goes unreported because of fear and embarrassment. Sadly, bullying seems to be celebrated in our modern American society. National Bring Your Teddy Bear to Work or School Day. Is that a bear peeking over your monitor or riding along in your truck? Now, this is your official permission slip to let your childhood companion tag along for the day. Do you still have your teddy bear? Is he tucked away somewhere? Maybe in storage? Or do you still keep him out on your bed? A teddy bear was our first best friend, a silent confidant for our secrets, a brave guardian against closet monsters, and the perfect snuggle partner when we felt sick or scared. Mine was a monkey. I named him Monk. Monk. Yeah, it was that monkey a lot of kids had back in the late 50s, early 60s. Yeah. National Emergency Nurses Day, recognizing ER nurses across the nation. This day, we say thank you for their hard work, dedication, service, and commitment as they provide unwavering care to patients and families while keeping hospitals running smoothly. National Take Your Parents to Lunch Day. Now, this isn't for adults, although it would be nice to take mom and dad out for lunch as an adult. But this is for the kiddos. Observed on the second Wednesday in October, encouraging students to invite their parents or guardians to lunch and share a meal with them at the school cafeteria. It's also a great day to find out what your child enjoys or maybe don't enjoy about their school lunches. Now, back when I was a kid at Big Creek Elementary in Clay County, we had great lunches. We had what would she be to me? Great aunt? No? Great aunt. But anyway, Ollie and crew in the cafeteria, great, great cooks. And they made some really good food. I ate breakfast and lunch both every day. So, yeah. In high school, we had a salad bar, Clay County High School. Loved that. Good stuff. National Dessert Day. Speaking of lunch, life is short, so make it sweet. Today is dedicated to the grand finale of every meal, the sweet reward at the end of the day, and one of life's simplest and most delicious pleasures, dessert. What's your favorite dessert? Well, there's a lot, but yeah. National Curves Day, recognizing plus-size men and women. Yeah, we just had National Plus-Size Day last week. Wasn't it last week? Yeah. So here's another opportunity to indulge in curvy fashion and build confidence. 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So, lots to celebrate today. Grab your coffee, tea, or Diet Mountain Dew. Let's put them together through the radio for our morning toast. Clink, clink. Coming up, a look at the forecast. Tom Petty standing by. The morning show is a presentation of Larkey HVAC.
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8: Here's your classic hits 96.7 forecast. Sunshine mixed with clouds at times today, with daytime highs approaching 84. Winds out of the southwest, 5 to 10 miles per hour. Cloudy skies expected tonight. Chance of thunderstorms. Lows dip down to about 68. Chance of rain showers tomorrow. Daytime highs approaching 83. Cloudy skies expected. In the classic hits 96.7 Weather Center, I'm meteorologist Paul Trombley. Currently 62.
0: Thanks, Paul. And right now, we're looking at clear skies in London. Coming up, we have Loverboy and news, Fox News, state news from Kentucky News Network, and local news with Bo Beecraft. Right now, it's Tom Petty. I won't back down.

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1: Fox News, I'm Ted Linden. Republicans working to defend a historically red Senate seat in Texas, with VP J.D. Vance campaigning for GOP candidate and State Attorney General Ken Paxton. Fox's Brooke Taylor.
2: Vance's visit comes as Paxton faces a new controversy. The Wall Street Journal obtaining video reporting Paxton attended a 2024 New Year's Eve party in Dubai with two men who had already been indicted in the U.S. on federal health care fraud charges.
1: Paxton running against Democrat James Tallarico. Pope Leo's been diagnosed with cancer in his lung. It's coming from the Vatican after surgery Tuesday to remove a lung nodule at Rome's Gemelli Hospital. The Vatican said he's expected to be hospitalized for at least a week. And the Tampa Bay Rays even up their series with the Cleveland Guardians at a game apiece, winning game two on Tuesday night over the Guardians in Tampa, 3-1. 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
4: White House and the Republican Party of Kentucky have confirmed President Donald Trump will hold a major midterm campaign rally this Saturday at Truist Arena on the Northern Kentucky University campus in Highland Heights. Doors open at 10:30 in the morning, with remarks scheduled for 2 o'clock in the afternoon, as the president works to mobilize regional Republican turnout for incumbent Congressman Andy Barr and 4th District Congressional nominee Ed Gallrein. The Kenton County Fiscal Court, under Judge Executive Chris Knockelman, has formally approved $2.1 million in direct capital grants allocated across 9 regional social service organizations. Major funding includes $500,000 to the Family Nurturing Center in Crestview Hills for facility renovations, $500,000 to St. Charles Community in Park Hills for a new senior living wing, $500,000 for child safety upgrades at DCCH in Fort Mitchell, and $300,000 for St. Vincent de Paul's new hub in Erlanger. Operating management at the Kentucky Castle in Woodford County has hired independent private investigators to conduct electronic counter-surveillance sweeps across all guest suites, cottages, and restrooms. Hotel executives stressed that current management is completely separated from founder Wes Henderson, ordering the sweeps to certify guest privacy and reassure patrons amid ongoing civil voyeurism lawsuits in Woodford County Circuit Court. Lieutenant Governor Jacqueline Coleman and state transportation officials joined Harlan County Judge Executive Dan Mosley at the Virginia border to cut the ribbon on a newly reconstructed 1.5-mile mountain corridor of U.S. 421. The multi-million dollar engineering project straightens hazardous mountain curves and widens rock cuts to improve regional heavy commercial trucking access into Virginia. I'm Travis Laird.
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7: In the newsroom, I'm Bo Beecraft. Firefighters in Somerset quickly contained a commercial gas leak Monday morning at a building on South Highway 27, with crews arriving at the same time as technicians from the Somerset City Gas Department. The teams worked to secure the area quickly, with firefighters and gas personnel locating the source of the leak and safely bringing the situation under control before it could become more serious. No injuries have been reported, and officials are crediting the quick response and coordination between agencies for preventing a potentially dangerous incident from happening. One of London's most popular annual events returns this weekend, with Honeybun Day taking over Town Center Park. The celebration runs from 4 to 8 p.m. and will feature food trucks, live music, and much more. Participants in the record attempt will also have a chance to win a $1,000 prize, as the community attempts to set a record for the most people eating a honeybun at the same time. The record attempt is scheduled to be held at 7 p.m. with additional events held throughout the evening. With news, I'm Bo Beecraft.
8: Here's your classic hits 96.7 forecast. Sunshine mixed with clouds at times today, with daytime highs approaching 84. Winds out of the southwest, 5 to 10 miles per hour. Cloudy skies expected tonight. Chance of thunderstorms. Lows dip down to about 68. Chance of rain showers tomorrow. Daytime highs approaching 83. Cloudy skies expected. In the Classic Hits 96.7 Weather Center, I'm meteorologist Paul Trombley. Currently 62.
9: Thanks, Paul. And right now we're looking at mostly clear skies in London. Looking at traffic, no traffic problems have been messaged in so far, so looks like smooth sailing for your morning commute. Well, here in London, we have the 192 bypass still under construction. Watch out for those orange barrels. That's between 25 and 80. Lane shifts, lane closures from time to time. So watch out for workers and equipment. Also, we have a traffic signal removal study beginning tomorrow in Barbourville. That'll be at the intersection with Knox Street and Broadway. The traffic signal will be placed in a yellow-red flashing operation. Motorists traveling Knox Street, 2420, will encounter a flashing yellow signal, while motorists traveling Broadway, 2413, will encounter a flashing red signal. They will be required to stop before proceeding through the intersection. The study will remain in place for at least 90 days. If the study determines that the traffic signal is no longer warranted, the flashing traffic pattern will remain in place permanently, the signal ultimately removed. And if you happen upon a traffic situation that we're not talking about, message us on Facebook, Classic Hits on Facebook, or my Facebook page, Dave Begley in the Morning. And let us know. Or if you have a birthday for the Birthday Club coming up next hour, just don't fiddle with your phone while driving and buckle up.

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1: 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I mean, going to be up into the 80s again today and tomorrow, then 70s Friday, then 50s Saturday. Yeah, 30s overnight over in the weekend, I think Saturday night in the 30s. Wow. So, yeah, using little AC, using a little heat, and, of course, the fall allergy season is here, so need to filter that air in your home. 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Like them on Facebook. Coming up, we have Lenny Kravitz and sports. Scott Fitzgerald is standing by at KNN. Meantime, it's REO Speedwagon with Keep Pushing On. Classic Hits.

0: is a busy sports October in Kentucky. Hey, I'm Scott Fitzgerald. We got a lot to unpack. Let's start with college football. Kentucky takes its 5-1 record and a number 15 national ranking to Oklahoma this weekend. Of course, coming off that win over LSU, quarterback Kenny Minchie scoring the game-winning two-point conversion, giving the Wildcats consecutive overtime victories. He's thrown for nearly 1,400 yards with 11 touchdowns. Large part of his success is due to the Big Uglies up front, who offer the protection for Minchie. Oklahoma head coach Brett Venables.
1: Yeah, they're violent.
0: He had a simple answer when asked about that offensive line, but he did follow up with this.
1: They're really good up front. Can't say that enough. I showed the whole team why we feel like they're the best offensive line that we've played. The toughness, the edge, the physicality, the finish, the violence, all of those things. They understand it's not coach speak.
0: Kickoff is at 7:30 on Saturday in Norman. Louisville football heading east to take on Syracuse. And the biggest question for the Louisville defense is who will be under center for Syracuse. They've used four quarterbacks in five games. And its top three options are dealing with injuries. That could leave Georgetown transfer Danny Lauder, who threw a touchdown pass in relief against Virginia. Coach Fran Brown hasn't ruled anyone out, but does appreciate Lauder's understanding of the playbook.
2: Takes a lot of heart for a young man to all of a sudden go from being on a crush team early in the week, of throwing out the entire week, and then getting called up and being able to go in. We had no idea he was going in. Actually, when he went in, it was two timeout. We still didn't know he was going in. We didn't know that that Malachi was going to be down.
0: SEC Basketball Media Days continue in Birmingham today. Kentucky will take center stage. Wildcats women's basketball coach Kenny Brooks is scheduled to speak, followed by men's coach Mark Pope. Pope is bringing newcomers Zoom Diallo and Milan Momchilovic, along with sophomore center Malachi Moreno. Meanwhile, Pope reached out to students on campus this week, asking them to bring the noise and energy to Rupp Arena this season. Kentucky opens their exhibition play Friday, that against Little Rock. That's a look at your sports on this Wednesday. Have a great day, Kentucky. I'm Scott Fitzgerald.
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4: 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Coming up, we'll have a look at the forecast. 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
15: Here's your classic hits, 96.7 forecast. Sunshine mixed with clouds at times today, with daytime highs approaching 84. Winds out of the southwest, 5 to 10 miles per hour. Cloudy skies expected tonight. Chance of thunderstorms. Lows dip down to about 68. Chance of rain showers tomorrow. Daytime highs approaching 83. Cloudy skies expected. In the classic hits, 96.7 Weather Center. I'm meteorologist Paul Trombley. Currently 62.
4: Thanks, Paul. And right now we're looking at mostly clear skies in London. Coming up, John Mellencamp. Also, we'll have a look at our community calendar. And Gary Conley standing by with today's Minuteman Minute. Meantime, it's the Steve Miller Band with Serenade. Classic hits.

0: John Mellencamp, Jack and Diane on Classic Hits 96.7. 7:30 on a Wednesday. You made it to the halfway point of the work week. Hang in there. Halfway to the weekend. Here's what's happening at the Laurel County Public Library today. Optimize your resume. Always good to have a good, fresh resume ready. They'll have that at 2 p.m. Coming up tomorrow, homeschool happenings, fun frights, and silly scares with Paul Strickland. That'll be 1 o'clock tomorrow, and tomorrow evening at 6. Paul Strickland will have ghost stories. And Friday Night Frights will be held 5:30 Friday evening. Find out more at laurellibrary.org or their Facebook page. And of course, the sweetest day of the year is back, as Bo was saying earlier. Honey Bun Day returns to Town Center Park this Saturday from 4 to 8 p.m. Celebrating the hundreds of jobs created by the Honey Bun right here in London. And yours truly will be there. 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A chance to win a $1,000 prize package. 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I mean, fried chicken on a honey bun. 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And also, you'll see Boo on Main there. That's next Saturday, the 24th, 4 to 6 p.m. downtown. Lots of holiday celebrations coming up on the horizon, so get all the info at visitlondonky.com or their Facebook page. And also events around the region as well. Now, let's turn to Gary Conley. 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
1: 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I love a good dog story. Juliana was a Great Dane who became a World War II hero by saving her owner's lives twice and was awarded 2 Blue Cross medals. Her first act of heroism was in 1941 during the Blitz. In April 1941, an incendiary bomb crashed through the roof of her family's home. Juliana extinguished the smoldering device with her urine, preventing a fire and saving the house. This act earned her first Blue Cross medal. In 1944, she again saved the day by waking her owners to a fire in their shop, which prevented a larger disaster. This heroic act led to her receiving her second Blue Cross medal, making her the most decorated animal in the charity's history. And that's your Minuteman Minute, brought to you by Minuteman Press of London, Kentucky, where we design, print, and promote you.
0: Thanks, Gary. Love dogs. We don't deserve dogs as human beings. They're much better creatures than we are. Coming up, a look at the forecast. Paul Fromley standing by in the Weather Center and Hart. Keep it right here.
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6: Here's your Classic Hits 96.7 forecast. Sunshine mixed with clouds at times today, with daytime highs approaching 84. Winds out of the southwest, 5 to 10 miles per hour. Cloudy skies expected tonight. Chance of thunderstorms. Lows dip down to about 68. Chance of rain showers tomorrow. Daytime highs approaching 83. Cloudy skies expected. In the Classic Hits 96.7 Weather Center, I'm meteorologist Paul Trombley. Currently 62.
0: Thanks, Paul. And right now, we are looking at mostly clear skies in London. Just ahead, Van Halen and news from the Weird Wire. Right now, it's Heart, Crazy on You, with Nancy starting it off with her tickling of the strings.

0: Van Halen, right now on Classic Hits 96.7. 7:47 on this Wednesday. Happy hump day to you. Time for news from the Weird Wire. An Illinois job applicant either has terrible follow-up skills or terrible texting skills, but either way, he's out of a new job. Elmhurst police say they took in a report from the HR manager of a St. Charles company that alleged one of the candidates for a position with the company, the candidate that actually received the job offer, texted her two nude photos after receiving what police say was a conditional offer of employment. And when police contacted him, the applicant admitted to sending the photographs, explaining they were actually meant for another individual and were sent to the victim in error. I could see that happening, but he was warned not to make any more contact with the HR manager, and it leads to the next logical conclusion. He didn't get the job. They rescinded the offer of employment. So double-check those texts when you send them. That's... Coming up, look at the forecast, and we'll get you back to the music with Rush. The Morning Show is a presentation of Larkey HVAC.
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6: Here's your Classic Hits 96.7 forecast. Sunshine mixed with clouds at times today, with daytime highs approaching 84. Winds out of the southwest, 5 to 10 miles per hour. Cloudy skies expected tonight. Chance of thunderstorms. Lows dip down to about 68. Chance of rain showers tomorrow. Daytime highs approaching 83. Cloudy skies expected. In the Classic Hits 96.7 Weather Center, I'm meteorologist Paul Trombley. Currently 62.
0: Thanks, Paul. And right now, we're looking at mostly clear skies in London. Just ahead, we have Fox News at the top of the hour, world and national news, and more state news from Kentucky News Network. Right now, it's Rush and Closer to the Heart, and Classic Hits. Good morning.

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1: Fox News, I'm CJ Papa. President Trump delivers remarks today in Bullhead City, Arizona, then Kalispell, Montana, and last night.
2: Yet another energized President Trump rally. Republican incumbent Senator Dan Sullivan is running for re-election. But there is another little-known Dan Sullivan who is running for senator as well. Republicans tell us it's a sham campaign meant to confuse voters on the ballot and steal Republican votes. That's a claim that second Dan Sullivan denies.
1: Fox's Matt Finn traveling with the president. Democratic Senate candidate Mary Peltola says Senator Dan J. Sullivan supports the war in Iran, which has caused inflation.
3: A very small price to pay.
1: And as President Trump on Fox News at night, Pope Leo continues his recovery from lung surgery at Rome's Gemelli Hospital in Tampa, evens its American League Championship Series, beating Cleveland. 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
5: State public health officials with the Kentucky Department for Public Health have issued an epidemiological alert warning that the Commonwealth is recording its highest active measles case count since the early 1990s. With over 40 confirmed cases spread across central and southern counties, state epidemiologists directed emergency rooms and clinics to isolate suspected cases immediately, citing lagging MMR vaccination rates among kindergarten cohorts. Lexington Mayor Linda Gorton formally delivered public testimony before the Kentucky Public Service Commission in Frankfort, opposing Kentucky American Water's proposed rate hike. The utility is seeking a revenue increase that would raise monthly residential water bills by double digits. Mayor Gorton arguing that local residents and small businesses are already burdened by utility inflation. Mayor Sam Wright of the eastern Kentucky town of Martin in Floyd County faces calls for his immediate resignation after video surfaced online showing him using a racial slur. Mayor Wright publicly denied that he is racist, claiming that the leaked footage was taken out of context as part of a coordinated political conspiracy concocted by local adversaries to force him out of office. A Kentucky family has filed a wrongful death and negligence lawsuit in federal court against Addiction Recovery Care following a patient death at one of its residential treatment centers. The lawsuit adds legal pressure to the treatment provider following a $16.2 million civil settlement resolving federal billing fraud allegations. And the Governor's School for Entrepreneurs has officially opened statewide admissions for its summer 2027 high school and collegiate startup accelerator cohorts. The tuition-free state program immerses Kentucky teens on college campuses to launch scalable business ventures, with alumni companies having generated tens of millions in venture capital investment across the Commonwealth. I'm Travis Laird.
4: This is the Kentucky News Network.
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9: Here's your classic hits 96.7 forecast. Sunshine mixed with clouds at times today, with daytime highs approaching 84. Winds out of the southwest, 5 to 10 miles per hour. Chance of thunderstorms tonight. Lows dip down to about 68. Cloudy skies expected. Chance of rain showers tomorrow. Daytime highs approaching 83. Cloudy skies expected. In the classic hits 96.7 Weather Center, I'm meteorologist Paul Trombley. Currently, it's 62 degrees.
10: Thanks, Paul. And right now, we are looking at partly cloudy skies. Partly sunny, partly cloudy. Actually, there's a line as I'm looking out over the traffic cam on my screen here. Got some sunshine on the horizon and a line of clouds there, but no chance of rain on the screen right now. But it is Kentucky, so you never know. Have an umbrella handy, as always. But going to be getting up into the 80s again today. A couple of warm days left before the bottom falls out.
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10: 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Like them on Facebook. Coming up, we have music ahead from Green Day, also Fascinating Facts. Coming up this hour, we have Birthday Club, so if you have a birthday for us, don't forget to message that in to us on our Facebook page, Classic Hits on Facebook, or my Facebook, Dave Begley in the Morning. We'll put you on the list and on the air. Also, a look at celebrity birthdays, rock birthdays, on the birthday block. We have entertainment news, even what's on TV tonight, and our survey of the day. So be sure and stay on board. Meantime, it's Fleetwood Mac by request. Tusk, Classic Hits. 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
4: Well, did you know that the brand name Spam came from a contest winner? 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I like Spam and eggs. 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Contrary to American mythology, Spam is not an acronym for scientifically processed animal matter. I never heard that before. Or it's not shoulder, pork, and ham. In 1937, Hormel, the company that makes Spam, sponsored a naming contest for their new product. Kenneth Dino, a New York actor, who, by the way, was also the brother of Hormel's vice president, won $100 for coming up with Spam. Stories vary on whether Dino created the name as a blending of spiced ham or if he conceived the name before the product was even created. Nonetheless, Hormel executives loved it. And the rest is history.
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3: Here's your classic hits 96.7 forecast. Sunshine mixed with clouds at times today, with daytime highs approaching 84. Winds out of the southwest, 5 to 10 miles per hour. Chance of thunderstorms tonight. Lows dip down to about 68. Cloudy skies expected. Chance of rain showers tomorrow. Daytime highs approaching 83. Cloudy skies expected. In the Classic Hits 96.7 Weather Center, I'm meteorologist Paul Trombley. Right now, it's 63 degrees.
4: Thanks, Paul. And right now, we're looking at partly sunny skies. Coming up, we have Ozzy Osbourne. And a look at the Birthday Club. If you have a birthday for us, be sure and message us. Let us know so we can put you on the list. It's Classic Hits on Facebook or my Facebook page, Dave Begley in the Morning. Also, celebrity birthdays, entertainment news, what's on TV tonight, all ahead. Right now, and the birthday block. We have a couple of rock birthdays to celebrate today. Meantime, it's Bob Seger and the Silver Bullet Band with Hollywood Nights. Classic Hits. Thanks for listening.

0: Shot in the Dark. The late, great Ozzy Osbourne on Classic Hits 96.7. It's 8:27 on a Wednesday. Time for the Birthday Club. Let me check my messenger here. Make sure we haven't missed anything. Yeah, we're up to par. So happy birthday to my first cousin once removed, Axel Couch. Happy birthday, Axel, from me and Mary and all the family. Happy birthday to Patty Cottrell. That's from your husband and kids. And Troy Henning. Happy birthday from your wife, kids, and grandkids. And all of us here at Classic Hits wish Axel, Patty, and Troy a happy birthday, too, and many more. They're celebrating with some famous folks like fashion designer Ralph Lauren, 87. Singer Justin Hayward of the Moody Blues, 80 today. Got some Moody Blues coming up. Football Hall of Famer Charles Joyner, 79. Golf Hall of Famer Beth Daniel, 70. Singer, keyboardist Thomas Dolby, 68 today. We have some Thomas Dolby coming up. Actor Steve Coogan is 61. TV host Stephen A. Smith, 59. Singer Usher is 48. Actor-comedian Jay Farrow is 39. And actor Rowan Blanchard is 25. Entertainment news, actor Selma Blair was arrested after she was accused of injuring two flight attendants on a trip from Los Angeles to New York. She was also accused of kicking a police officer, taking her to the hospital, and kicking a nurse once she got there. She pleaded not guilty Monday night to two counts of assault for state charges involving the officer and the nurse. And she faces separate federal charges based on what happened on the flight, which her representatives say was brought on by a severe medical emergency. Blair, who's 54, was detained by police around 11 p.m. Sunday. Blair and one of the flight attendants were taken to a hospital for evaluation. Here's what's on TV tonight. If you're going to be stuck inside watching The Tube, you can get your Chicago fix on NBC with Chicago Med at 8, Chicago Fire at 9, and Chicago PD at 10. On the CW, you have Police 24/7. That's at 8. 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On ABC, it's Scrubs at 8. 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Who Wants to Be a Millionaire comes on at 9. And Shark Tank is on at 10. On CBS, Survivor airs at 8. That's followed by The Amazing Race at 9:30. And on Fox, The Floor comes on at 8. Then 99 to Beat at 9. The Amazing Race. I already said The Amazing Race. Yeah. So that's what's on TV tonight. Here on Classic Hits, we have the forecast coming up. Paul Fromley's waiting in the Weather Center. And we have Moody Blues kicking off the birthday block next.
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6: Here's your classic hits 96.7 forecast. Sunshine mixed with clouds at times today, with daytime highs approaching 84. Winds out of the southwest, 5 to 10 miles per hour. Chance of thunderstorms tonight. Lows dip down to about 68. Cloudy skies expected. Chance of rain showers tomorrow. Daytime highs approaching 83. Cloudy skies expected. In the classic hits 96.7 Weather Center, I'm meteorologist Paul Trombley. Right now, it's 63 degrees.
0: Thanks, Paul. And right now, we're looking at partly cloudy skies in London. Coming up, Thomas Dolby. Right now, it's the Moody Blues featuring the Birthday Boy, singer Justin Hayward, who's 80 today. Here's Gemini Dream, classic hits.

0: She Blinded Me with Science. The Birthday Boy, singer, keyboardist, Thomas Dolby, 68 today. Wrapping up the birthday block, now a look at our survey of the day. And this survey found the average American clashes with their in-laws once a month. Around 1 in 6 said more than that. Do you clash with your in-laws? Can you guess the number one thing we're most likely to fight about? And here's a hint. It's probably the top thing your in-laws fight about on Facebook, too. Yeah, politics. The number one thing. 31% of people have argued about it in the past with their in-laws. Number two is lifestyle choices. Number three, disputes about your partner. Number four, money. Number five, parenting decisions. You'd expect that to be higher, but not everyone has kids, so. Now, a third said they wouldn't vacation with their in-laws because things would likely go sideways. 27% doubt they could even enjoy a weekend together. Coming up, we'll have a look at the forecast. Paul Fromley standing by in the Weather Center and Santana. The morning show is a presentation of Larkey HVAC.
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13: Here's your classic hits 96.7 forecast. Sunshine mixed with clouds at times today, with daytime highs approaching 84. Winds out of the southwest, 5 to 10 miles per hour. Chance of thunderstorms tonight. Lows dip down to about 68. Cloudy skies expected. Chance of rain showers tomorrow. Daytime highs approaching 83. Cloudy skies expected. In the Classic Hits 96.7 Weather Center, I'm meteorologist Paul Trombley. Currently 65.
0: Thanks, Paul. And right now, partly cloudy skies in London. Coming up, we have Third Eye Blind, top of the hour, Fox News, followed by more local news with Bo Beecraft. And Jim Johnson takes over the air chair. As for me, I'll be back tomorrow morning at 6 for the Friday Eve edition of The Morning Show. Or you can hop over to our sister station, Sam 103.9. I'll be there until 3. I'll leave you with Santana winning Classic Hits. Have a great day, everybody.

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1: Fox News, I'm Gianna Gelosi. The Vatican says Pope Leo is resting after undergoing surgery on his lung yesterday.
2: After a concerning nodule turned out to be cancer, tests confirmed a diagnosis of lung adenocarcinoma. The Vatican says the operation was successful and there were no complications. Tests are being carried out to see if the cancer has spread. The lump was first detected during routine checks.
1: Fox's Jonathan Savage, the Vatican said the surgery was successful with no complications. President Trump campaigned for Alaska Senator Dan Sullivan, accusing Democrats of trying to confuse voters by running a candidate with the same name.
3: Republicans tell us it's a sham campaign meant to confuse voters on the ballot and steal Republican votes. That's a claim that second Dan Sullivan denies.
1: Fox's Matt Finn, America's listening to Fox News.
4: The newsroom. I'm Bo Beecraft. Several community events are on the schedule in downtown London as the city celebrates the fall season. Pumpkin Park at Town Center is now open and decorated for Halloween activities. A showing of the Addams Family kicked things off on Friday, followed by the annual Honey Bun Day celebration, which will happen this Saturday. Later this month, Buwan, Maine will bring trick-or-treating and family-friendly activities to downtown London October 24th. Organizers say the events are designed to give families safe and fun opportunities to enjoy the season locally. University of Kentucky Extension is encouraging residents to help remove invasive Bradford pear trees through its Bradford Pear Tree Bounty Program. Participants who cut down a Bradford pear and provide proof can receive a free native tree to plant in its space. Experts say the trees were once popular in landscaping but have spread aggressively across Kentucky, crowding out native plants and creating problems for homeowners. Extension agents say the program is aimed at improving Kentucky's landscapes by replacing invasive species with more beneficial native trees. With news, I'm Bo Beecraft.
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0: From 1994's Purple, if you were a grunge lover, you had that from the Stone Temple Pilots Interstate Love Song. Hey, there's a super deluxe edition of this that is available. If you don't have it, it's got so much good stuff on there. It's got demo versions, acoustic versions, live versions that they did for just little one-off events. Some cool stuff. Check out the STP website. All right, three in a row coming up here this morning. Joan Jett on the way, and we'll do Goo Goo Dolls, Iris. They'll kick things off next.
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4: Here's your Classic Hits 96.7 forecast. Sunshine mixed with clouds at times today, with daytime highs approaching 84.

Winds out of the southwest, 5 to 10 miles per hour. Chance of thunderstorms tonight. Lows dip down to about 68. Cloudy skies expected. Chance of rain showers tomorrow. Daytime highs approaching 83. Cloudy skies expected. In the classic hits, 96.7 Weather Center. I'm meteorologist Paul Trombley. Currently 63.

0: Never too early to get yourself a Christmas present or get something for somebody in your family who loves Joan Jett. The I Love Rock and Roll 45th Anniversary vinyl is still available. I believe this is blue vinyl. Yeah, blue vinyl. Got I Love Rock and Roll on it. Also, Crimson and Clover was on that record. Check out the Joan Jett website for all the deets. All right, Petty coming up this morning, and Phil Collins next.
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0: Have a great Wednesday. We'll chat bright and early tomorrow morning. Of course, love to have you stop by the Facebook page and hit the follow button. Big thanks to those who have done that. You could send over instant messages, crazy photos, whatever you find. If you follow the page, you can always send me that instant message. Hang tight. Another big set of classic hits on the way. We'll kick things off. Pat Benatar next.
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8: Here's your classic hits 96.7 forecast. Sunshine mixed with clouds at times today, with daytime highs approaching 84. Winds out of the southwest, 5 to 10 miles per hour. Chance of thunderstorms tonight. Lows dip down to about 68. Cloudy skies expected. Chance of rain showers tomorrow. Daytime highs approaching 83. Cloudy skies expected. In the Classic Hits 96.7 Weather Center, I'm meteorologist Paul Trombley. Currently, it's 65 degrees.

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1: Fox News, I'm CJ Papa. President Trump delivers a new warning to Iran during his rally in Alaska.
2: The president said, we're going to do a number on Iran, but declined to go into detail about what that means. He also spoke about the Strait of Hormuz and the ongoing U.S. naval blockade. Reuters reports that Iran is using new tactics to target vessels in the strait. The IRGC is reportedly using unarmed spotters to increase the accuracy of their attacks.
1: Fox's Trey Yinks in Tel Aviv. President Trump went with Scylla to support the incumbent Senator Dan S. Sullivan, not Democrat Mary Peltola, or the other Republican, Dan J. Sullivan.
3: They put him up to get a little confused, and actually, by mistake, he got 2.4%. That's a lot. That's too much. That could be the difference.
1: Today, the president heads from Las Vegas to Bullhead City, Arizona, then to Kalispell, Montana, for a pair of rallies. 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

Alanis Morissette with Ironic. What a classic. Good morning. You're listening to Mix Up Middays with Laura right here on Classic Hits 96.7. We have another classic coming up next. Creedence Clearwater Revival. Have you ever seen the rain?

0: You're listening to Mix Up Middays with Laura right here on Classic Hits 96.7. Today's temperature, 83 degrees for the high, 66 degrees for the low this evening. We may see a little bit of rain today. It can be off and on, it looks like, but mostly sunny otherwise. Stay tuned. That weather forecast is coming up next.
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6: Here's your Classic Hits 96.7 forecast. Sunshine mixed with clouds at times today, with daytime highs approaching 84. Winds out of the southwest, 5 to 10 miles per hour. Chance of thunderstorms.

storms. Tonight, lows dip down to about 68. Cloudy skies expected. Chance of rain showers tomorrow. Daytime highs approaching 83. Cloudy skies expected. In the classic hits, 96.7 Weather Center. I'm meteorologist Paul Trombley. Currently 69.

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3: Here's your Classic Hits 96.7 forecast. Sunshine mixed with clouds at times today, with daytime highs approaching 84. Winds out of the southwest, 5 to 10 miles per hour. Chance of thunderstorms tonight. Lows dip down to about 68. Cloudy skies expected. Chance of rain showers tomorrow. Daytime highs approaching 83. Cloudy skies expected. In the Classic Hits 96.7 Weather Center, I'm meteorologist Paul Trombley. Right now, it's 71 degrees. 96.7.

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1: Fox News, I'm Tom Graham. President Trump continues to make stops in several states, stumping on behalf of Republican candidates ahead of next month's midterms.
2: The president is trying to pack as much as he can into every single day. He's waking up in Las Vegas today. He'll make remarks in Arizona before he heads up to Montana. He was in Alaska last night. He was stumping for Senator Dan Sullivan there in a very, very tight race. It is right now a toss-up, according to Fox News Power Rankings.
1: Fox's Aisha Hosni. Sullivan locked in a tight race with Democrat Senate candidate Mary Petulla. A new warning suggesting diesel fuel will be in short supply for months to come.
3: The International Energy Agency says supplies of diesel are expected to be low well into 2027. The Middle East and Russia are losing a combined 1.3 million barrels of exports a day as a result of armed conflict.
1: Fox's Jonathan Savage. 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

That was Beck with the song Loser. Good morning. 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Stay tuned. We have Billy Idol coming up next with Moni Moni.

0: 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Today's temperature, 83 degrees for the high, 66 degrees for the low this evening. Mostly sunny today, but very small chances of rain through this evening. Stay tuned with us. That weather forecast is coming up next.
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1: Here's your Classic Hits 96.7 forecast. Sunshine mixed with clouds at times today, with daytime highs approaching 84. Winds out of the southwest, 5 to 10 miles per hour. Chance of thunderstorms tonight. Lows dip down to about 68. Cloudy skies expected. Chance of rain showers tomorrow. Daytime highs approaching 83. Cloudy skies expected. In the Classic Hits 96.7 Weather Center, I'm meteorologist Paul Trombley. Currently, it's 75 degrees.

0: Here are some notable birthdays for today, October 14th. Today is the birthday of Natalie Maines, the country music singer, musician of The Chicks, formerly known as The Dixie Chicks. They were known as The Dixie Chicks back in my day. It's also the birthday of AJ Perro, the drummer of Twisted Sister, and the birthday of Red McKenzie, the American jazz singer who played music with a comb and tissue paper. Very interesting. Stay tuned. More classic hits on the way. 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
6: Here's your Classic Hits 96.7 forecast. Sunshine mixed with clouds at times today, with daytime highs approaching 84. Winds out of the southwest, 5 to 10 miles per hour. Chance of thunderstorms tonight. Lows dip down to about 68. Cloudy skies expected. Chance of rain showers tomorrow. Daytime highs approaching 83. Cloudy skies expected. In the Classic Hits 96.7 Weather Center, I'm meteorologist Paul Trombley. Right now, it's 77 degrees.

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1: Fox News, I'm CJ Papapote. Leo is walking and eating. Doctors say his post-operative tests are normal after yesterday's lung cancer surgery. Inflation up. The consumer price index for the year ending in September rising 3.7%. Core CPI for the year rising 2.6%.
2: The Federal Reserve is not going to like this number. It's not going to move them off. Looking at the debate of a rate hike. Now, we might not see a rate hike in this next meeting, but the debate is still going to be there.
1: Fox's Edward Lawrence, President Trump in rural Arizona.
3: He's going to be able to connect with voters in three different states. Yes, Arizona, but also Nevada and California. And this is all part of a broader White House strategy. The president's campaign team is spending time, money, and resources in smaller communities trying to bring out support the people that have been with the president now for several years.
1: That is Fox's Mark Meredith in Bullhead City, Arizona. 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

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Stay tuned. We have the Foo Fighters coming up next with Learn to Fly.

0: 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Today's temperature, 83 degrees for the high, 66 degrees for the low this evening. It will be mostly sunny today. However, we may see some rain creep up on us late this evening. Stay tuned with us. That weather forecast is coming up next.
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6: Here's your Classic Hits 96.7 forecast. High temperatures reach up to 84 this afternoon under partly cloudy skies, southwest winds 5 to 10 miles per hour. Overcast skies, tonight, chance of thunderstorms, lows dip down to about 68. Overcast skies, tomorrow, chance of rain showers, high temperatures reach up to 83. In the Classic Hits 96.7 Weather Center, I'm meteorologist Jennifer Vujicic. Currently, 83.

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0: Well, you know, I have to mention the National Day of the Days. Today is actually a really good one. Today is Be Bald and Be Free Day, National Stop Bullying Day, National Emergency Nurses Day, National Bring Your Teddy Bear to Work or School Day. I think they would laugh at me if I brought a teddy bear to work, though. National Take Your Parents to Lunch Day, National Curves Day, and my favorite, National Dessert Day. I will have to celebrate that and go get a dessert. It is also Healthcare Food Service Workers Week and National Work From Home Week. Wait a minute. It's already Wednesday. We're halfway through the week. Why am I here? Why am I not working from home? Oh, well, because I can't do the radio from home. All right. Well, I guess that's my reasoning. Stay tuned. 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
5: Here's your Classic Hits 96.7 forecast. High temperatures reach up to 84 this afternoon under partly cloudy skies, southwest winds 5 to 10 miles per hour. Overcast skies, tonight, chance of thunderstorms, lows dip down to about 68. Overcast skies, tomorrow, chance of rain showers, high temperatures reach up to 83. In the Classic Hits 96.7 Weather Center, I'm meteorologist Jennifer Wojcicki. Currently, 83.

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1: News. I'm Tom Graham. President Trump traveling to Arizona and Montana today as the November midterms near. He's attempting to boost several Republican candidates, making his first stop in Bullhead City, Arizona.
2: When the president arrives in rural Arizona, he's going to be able to connect with voters in three different states. Yes, Arizona, but also Nevada and California. This is all part of a broader White House strategy. The president's campaign team is spending time, money, and resources in smaller communities trying to bring out support.
1: Fox's Mark Meredith last night. The president held a rally in Wasilla, Alaska. Social Security recipients will be getting a raise next year.
3: Benefits will be going up next year for those on Social Security. The Social Security Administration says benefits are rising 3.6% in January 2027.
1: Fox's Jenny Casola. 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

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Good afternoon. 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Stay tuned. We have U2 coming up next with the song Pride in the Name of Love.

0: 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Today's temperature, 83 degrees for the high, 66 degrees for the low this evening. Stay tuned with us. That weather forecast is coming up next.
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1: Here's your Classic Hits 96.7 forecast. High temperatures reach up to 84 this afternoon under partly cloudy skies, southwest winds 5 to 10 miles per hour. Overcast skies, tonight, chance of thunderstorms, lows dip down to about 68. Overcast skies, tomorrow, chance of rain showers, high temperatures reach up to 83. In the Classic Hits 96.7 Weather Center, I'm meteorologist Jennifer Wojcicki. Currently, 83.

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0: Dunkin' Donuts is rolling out some new items for the day. 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Don't forget to go get your Spidey D donut. They are also launching a new drink called Berry Batty. 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
6: Here's your Classic Hits 96.7 forecast. Sunshine mixed with clouds at times this afternoon, with daytime highs approaching 85. Southwesterly winds 8 to 15 miles per hour. Chance of thunderstorms tonight, lows of aloft around 68. Chance of rain showers tomorrow, daytime highs approaching 83, overcast. In the Classic Hits 96.7 Weather Center, I'm meteorologist Jennifer Wojcicki. Right now, it's 85 degrees.

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1: News. I'm Gianna Gelosi. The president is taking his midterm message on the road again with two stops today, one in Bullhead City, Arizona.
2: The president's campaign team is spending time, money, and resources in smaller communities trying to bring out support the people that have been with the president now for several years. Last night, the president was in Alaska, where he, of course, urged voters to stand by him and the Republican ticket.
1: That's Fox's Mark Meredith, but the president has prices to address ahead of the midterms as higher energy prices drove up inflation in the U.S. in September.
3: It looks like it's accelerating. 0.6 month over month in line with expectations on the headline. 3.7 is what we advance year over year.
1: That is Fox Business Network's Taylor Riggs with the latest consumer price index and cost of living adjustment for people on Social Security. They're going to get about $75 more each month next year. 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

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Good afternoon. 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Stay tuned. We have Creed coming up next with the song Higher.

0: 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Today's temperature, 83 degrees for the high, 66 degrees for the low this evening. Mostly sunny, but late this evening we may see some rain come on through. Stay tuned with us. That weather forecast is coming up next.
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13: Here's your Classic Hits 96.7 forecast. Sunshine mixed with clouds at times this afternoon, with daytime highs approaching 85. Southwesterly winds 8 to 15 miles per hour. Chance of thunderstorms tonight, lows of a low around 68. Chance of rain showers tomorrow, daytime highs approaching 83, overcast. In the Classic Hits 96.7 Weather Center, I'm meteorologist Jennifer Wojcicki. Currently, it's 84 degrees.

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5: Here's your Classic Hits 96.7 forecast. Sunshine mixed with clouds at times this afternoon, with daytime highs approaching 87. Winds out of the southwest, 8 to 15 miles per hour. Mainly cloudy skies with fog and spots tonight. Chance for showers. Lows around 66. Chance of thunderstorms tomorrow, 85. Mainly cloudy with fog early. In the Classic Hits 96.7 Weather Center, I'm meteorologist Jennifer Wojcicki. Right now, it's 87 degrees.

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1: Fox News, I'm Tom Graham. President Trump continues his campaign blitz as the November midterms draw near. He's holding events today in Arizona and Montana after a stop last night in Alaska. Fox's Aisha Hosni.
2: There are plenty of candidates out there that do want the president's help. Last night, Trump stopped for Alaska Senator Dan Sullivan, who faces Democrat challenger Mary Peltola in what is essentially now a toss-up race. The president confident in his ability to rally voters.
1: Many Democrats feeling confident they could retake the majority in the House and Senate. A civil suit against a popular social media influencer has now been dropped.
3: 20-year-old Braden Peters, known as Clavicular, was charged in September with rape, drugging someone for sexual intercourse, and procuring alcohol for an underage person. The charges stemmed from an alleged incident last year at his parents' home in Massachusetts.
1: Fox's Tanya J. Powers, America is listening to Fox News.
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It is so hard to believe that that album turns 50 years old in February of next year. Go Your Own Way, so popular during the year of 1977. There were four hit singles on there, including that, the first one, Go Your Own Way. Do you remember the other ones? It was In Order, Dreams, Don't Stop, and You Make Lovin' Fun. Billy Joel's coming your way in a bit, and here comes Aerosmith as we do the cruise for Wednesday. Hang with us. And by the way, don't forget Aerosmith's doing a couple of concerts October 29, November 1st at the Hollywood Bowl.

0: to me.
1: And Billy Joel, still rock and roll to me, R.E.M. A little old man from Georgia coming your way in just a little bit. And a reminder that if you're looking ahead to Thursday Night Football, this will be week 6, I believe, in the NFL. It's going to be a good game. Seattle is traveling to Denver.
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3: Here's your Classic Hits 96.7 forecast. Sunshine mixed with clouds at times this afternoon, with daytime highs approaching 87. Winds out of the southwest, 8 to 15 miles per hour. Mainly cloudy skies with fog and spots tonight. Chance for showers, lows around 66. Chance of thunderstorms tomorrow, 85. Mainly cloudy with fog early. In the Classic Hits 96.7 Weather Center, I'm meteorologist Jennifer Wojcicki. Currently 86.

0: Three Doors Down and Kryptonite is on what I hope is your favorite radio station. We're doing the cruise for Wednesday, and I'm Ken Cocker. Won't be too long. We're going to play a great song for you by Tom Petty and the Heartbreakers, and around the corner, U2. By the way, U2 has a new album out this fall, and on it, the great Dolly Parton duets with Bono on a song called Torn, so you're definitely going to want to check out certainly that song, if not that album.
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0: Tom Petty and the Heartbreakers and Ken Cocker playing the Eagles with the title track from their album that came out in December of 1976. That's on the way here in a bit. While we had the chance, though, I thought a look-see at music headlines would be in order. And so as soon as I find it on the computer, we'll have it for you. Cheap Trick's Rick Nielsen is going to auction off his legendary guitar collection through Julian's Auctions on October the 24th. Santana has announced another long residency in 2027 at Mandalay Bay in Las Vegas. Rod Stewart has confirmed he will retire from touring after his final show is being held in 2027, March through September. And Nirvana recently received the Video Vanguard Lifetime Achievement Award at the MTV VMAs. That was a couple of weeks ago. And there's a look at the music headlines today.
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7: Here's your Classic Hits 96.7 forecast. Sunshine mixed with clouds at times this afternoon, with daytime highs approaching 87. Winds out of the southwest, 8 to 15 miles per hour. Mainly cloudy skies with fog and spots tonight. Chance for showers. Lows around 66. Chance of thunderstorms tomorrow, 85. Mainly cloudy with fog early. In the Classic Hits 96.7 Weather Center, I'm meteorologist Jennifer Wojcicki. Currently 86.

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1: I'm John Saucier. President Trump is facing backlash from both parties for his plan to buy diesel fuel from Russia. Iowa Representative and Republican Senate candidate Ashley Hinson tells Fox Business that she's skeptical of the deal.
2: It's harvest season here in Iowa. Our farmers are going through a lot of diesel. Yeah. We have to get those prices down. I'm just not sure we need to deal with Russia to get that done.
1: President Trump has defended his plan as the right choice for the American people. Federal officials searching the home of Minnesota Congresswoman Ilhan Omar, part of a criminal investigation. House Majority Whip Tom Emmer, also on Fox Business.
3: Judge Pirro has told us there is an ongoing investigation. I look forward to hearing more. I can tell you that the people that I represent at home, they believe it's high time that Ilhan Omar and others be held accountable for breaking the law.
1: Congresswoman Omar has not been charged with a crime and denies any wrongdoing. 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

I'll let the good times roll. That's the Cars, led by Rick Ocasek and many others over the years, including Benjamin Orr. Both Orr and Rick Ocasek gone now, sadly, but they leave a great legacy of music for us, no doubt about that. Evanescence is going to come your way in a bit. And later on this hour, we're going to take a look at the Born on Dates of the Lates and Greats. Right now, it's Huey Lewis and the News as we do the Wednesday Cruise.

0: Bring Me to Life. What a great song that is by Evanescence, and I'm Ken Cocker. Are you enjoying the American National League playoff series in baseball? I sure am. I hope those smaller market teams that don't have a lot of money do well. Now, in the American League, you got pretty small teams there in Cleveland and Tampa Bay, but Tampa Bay has got the least revenue, and so I'm glad to see them do well. The other side, it's David and Goliath. The Brewers in a small town with very little payroll against the huge Los Angeles Dodgers. I'm definitely rooting for the Brewers in that one. We got the Culture Club coming your way in a bit, and McCartney and Wings as well.
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1: Budget? Yes. Your dream journal? 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
11: Here's your Classic Hits 96.7 forecast. Chance of rain showers with fog and spots tonight. Otherwise, mainly cloudy skies expected. Lows level off around 66. Southwesterly winds around 5 miles per hour. Chance for storms with fog and spots early tomorrow. Daytime highs approaching 85. Cloudy skies with a few peaks of sun. In the Classic Hits 96.7 Weather Center, I'm meteorologist Jennifer Wojcicki. Currently, it's 86 degrees.

0: That was from the first James Bond movie to star Roger Moore in 1973. Remember who else was in that movie? Jane Seymour. She was the Bond girl. And Yaphet Kotto, one of my all-time favorite actors, he played the bad guy, Mr. Big, as I recall. Live and Let Die. Rock and Roll Hall of Famer George Michael is coming your way in just a bit. And some vintage REO Speedwagon as well.
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0: Time for Me to Fly. That's from the album You Can Tune a Piano, But You Can't Tune a Fish. One of my all-time favorite titles, Osario Speedwagon. And this is Ken Cocker. How about we take a look at the Born on Dates of the Lates and Greats for today. John Dean, he was part of Richard Nixon's inner circle. He was eventually fired, you may remember, is celebrating birthday number 88 today. Ralph Lauren, the designer, is 87. Pat Finley, she was Bob Newhart's sister on his 70s show. And also she played Twinks on Mary Tyler Moore. She is 86 this day. Justin Hayward of the Moody Blues is celebrating birthday number 78. Harry Anderson, he was the judge, remember, in Night Court, born in 1952 and died in 2018. He appeared on Cheers quite a bit as well. Actor Greg Evigan in BJ and the Bear, My Two Dads, and many others over the years. He's 73. And Natalie Maines from the Dixie Chicks, now known as the Chicks, is 52. And there's a look at the Born on Dates of the Lates and Greats today.
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6: Here's your Classic Hits 96.7 forecast. Chance of rain showers with fog and spots tonight. Otherwise, mainly cloudy skies expected. Lows level off around 66. Southwesterly winds around 5 miles per hour. Chance for storms with fog and spots early tomorrow. Daytime highs approaching 85. Cloudy skies with a few peaks of sun. In the Classic Hits 96.7 Weather Center, I'm meteorologist Jennifer Wojcicki. Currently, it's 86 degrees.

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1: Fox News, I'm Carmen Roberts. President Trump pours on his red state blitz as he tries to rally support for Republicans in the midterms. He was in Alaska last night.
2: And he told voters last night at the rally that he believes the only way the GOP is going to have a chance in 3 weeks is that he puts himself front and center.
1: Fox's Mark Meredith. The president's in Arizona and Montana today, and several polls show Democrats stand a good chance of retaking control of the House. Gas prices drove inflation higher last month.
3: The U.S. inflation rate still accelerated in September. The consumer price index was up 3.7% from a year ago. The Labor Department says the prices for computer chips and electronics are also up.
1: Fox's Jared Halpern at the White House. But next year's Social Security COLA won't keep up with current inflation. The administration says it will be 3.6%. 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
0: London's home for classic hits, 96.7.

The great John Fogerty in the CCR down on the Kona. We're going to play some Lifehouse for you here in a little bit. We got Hart coming up as well. By the way, Hart has a brand new album that's going to be due out before the end of the year. Meanwhile, it's back to the 1980s. This guy was very big in that decade. John Waite, and Missing You.

0: CMA tribute to Dolly Parton comes up a week from tonight on ABC. It's going to feature a stellar lineup of folks. So let's see who's going to be there. Reba McEntire, Carrie Underwood, Lainey Wilson, Vince Gill, Ella Langley is going to be there, Kelsey Ballerini, Kristen Bell, Kristen Chenoweth, Lady A, Little Big Town, Darius Rucker, Amy Grant, Kimberly Williams Paisley, and others. Going to be on ABC and Disney Plus. And if you can't catch it then and want to look at it the next day on Hulu, it'll be streamed that Thursday on Hulu. A CMA tribute to Dolly Parton coming up the 21st of October.
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5: Here's your Classic Hits 96.7 forecast. Chance of rain showers with fog and spots tonight. Otherwise, mainly cloudy skies expected. Lows level off around 66. Southwesterly winds around 5 miles per hour. Chance for storms with fog and spots early tomorrow. Daytime highs approaching 85. Cloudy skies with a few peaks of sun. In the Classic Hits 96.7 Weather Center, I'm meteorologist Jennifer Wojcicki. Right now, it's 85 degrees.

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1: Rumors spreading round in that Texas town. About the shack outside the games. And you know what I'm talking about. Just let me know if you wanna go to that home out on the range. They got a lot of nice girls.

0: Rod Stewart's first hit as a solo artist after he left Faces in 1971, he has announced his final concert tour. It'll start in March and end in September of next year, 2027. Got some Creed coming up for you from the 80s, Mr. Mister, in a bit. And what else we got lined up? Well, we're going to take a look at milestones and memories as well. So hang with us as we do the cruise for Wednesday.
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0: Broken Wings, Mista, Mista. Back to the 1980s on that one. I'm Ken Cocker. We appreciate you being along as we do the Wednesday cruise. And while we had the opportunity, I thought we would take a look at the milestones and memories for today and see if anything here jogs your memory about something you may remember from back in the day. And let us begin with 1957, the Everly Brothers' Wake Up Little Susie reached number one. On this day, in 1962, U.S. spy planes located missile launchers in Cuba that led to the Cuban Missile Crisis. 1964, Martin Luther King named winner of the Nobel Peace Prize. The Beatles finished recording the White Album on this day in 1968. Speaking of the Beatles, in 1971, John Lennon and Yoko Ono appeared on the Dick Cavett Show, and the recordings of that are available for you on YouTube if you want to check it out. 1978, Rescue from Gilligan's Island, a TV movie was aired. I remember watching that. A lot of people did. And in 2007, Keeping Up with the Kardashians premiered on E! That's one I missed. And there's your milestones and memories for today.
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6: Here's your Classic Hits 96.7 forecast. Chance of rain showers with fog and spots tonight. Otherwise, mainly cloudy skies expected. Lows level off around 66. Southwesterly winds around 5 miles per hour. Chance for storms with fog and spots early tomorrow. Daytime highs approaching 85. Cloudy skies with a few peaks of sun. In the Classic Hits 96.7 Weather Center, I'm meteorologist Jennifer Wojcicki. Right now, it's 85 degrees.

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1: Fox News, I'm John Saucier. The Lindsay Clancy trial, the Massachusetts mom who killed her three kids, ended in a mistrial last month. The jury couldn't unanimously agree that she wasn't criminally responsible due to postpartum psychosis. Well, on the Fox News channel, that holdout juror, Michael Desronville, says he had no reasonable doubt, describing Clancy's actions as methodical based on what he saw in the courtroom.
2: The thought process that goes behind and to fulfill the commitment of doing that.
1: The full interview will be on Fox and Friends tomorrow morning, 8 a.m. Eastern, and on Outnumbered at noon. The Justice Department says it's charged more than 70 people and almost $500 million in fraud, part of a crackdown on tax fraud. The Social Security Administration Commissioner is Frank Bisignano.
3: Enforcement of the tax laws is critical to ensuring fairness in our tax system.
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That is their signature song, no doubt about it. The Doobie Brothers. Listen to the music. Although, you know, it never made it to number one. The Doobies, through their long career, 53 years, have had only two number ones. One was Blackwater, and the other was What a Fool Believes. Billy Idol's coming up in a bit. And how about we play a little something from back in the day by the Steve Miller Band. Steve out of Milwaukee, Wisconsin. This is Abracadabra.

0: I'm Billy Idol, heading for the Rock and Roll Hall of Fame next month. I'm Ken Cocker here on the cruise for Wednesday. I don't know if you read about this, but on Sunday, I believe it was, Selma Blair, the actress, was arrested on a flight into New York from Los Angeles. And supposedly it was a Delta flight. She attacked the flight attendants. Now, her representatives say that she suffered a medical emergency, and that led to this. So I imagine at some point it'll all be sorted out.
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5: Here's your Classic Hits 96.7 forecast. Chance of rain showers with fog and spots tonight. Otherwise, mainly cloudy skies expected. Lows level off around 66. Southwesterly winds around 5 miles per hour. Chance for storms with fog and spots early tomorrow. Daytime highs approaching 85. Cloudy skies with a few peaks of sun. In the Classic Hits 96.7 Weather Center, I'm meteorologist Jennifer Wojcicki. Currently, it's 84 degrees.

0: little bit high, a little bit shy. That's Foreigner. They have a acoustic tour lineup. First of all, some dates in Florida. And then they're going to go in the spring to Europe and do some acoustic dates. I don't know if that's going to continue to be a regular thing, but it sounds sort of interesting. Got Lenny Kravitz coming up in a bit and Tears for Fears as well.
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0: Tears for Fears, and I'm Ken Cocker. Bon Jovi already having announced they're going to tour North America next year in 2027. Let's take a look at music headlines. Aerosmith is coming back to the stage with a whole bunch of friends, including Guns N' Roses, on October 29th and November 1st at the Hollywood Bowl. So far, we don't know if they're going to stream that or where it's going to be available to be seen. When we get that info, we'll pass it along. Chicago has announced more than 20 concert dates for 2027. And Def Leppard launches a 45-date North American tour starting in March of next year. And there you have it. That's a look at the music headlines today.
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5: Here's your Classic Hits 96.7 forecast. Chance of rain showers with fog and spots tonight. Otherwise, mainly cloudy skies expected. Lows level off around 66. Southwesterly winds around 5 miles per hour. Chance for storms with fog and spots early tomorrow. Daytime highs approaching 85. Cloudy skies with a few peaks of sun. In the Classic Hits 96.7 Weather Center, I'm meteorologist Jennifer Wojcicki. Currently, it's 84 degrees.

And you got the cars, just what I needed is Ken Cocker. Don't forget Acoustic Fridays every Friday on the YouTube channel of one Brian Adams. Here he is with Run to You as we do the Wednesday Cruise.

0: And the Gin Blossoms, Till I Hear It From You, is Ken Cocker. 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But you can Google it and get some information. Maybe you want to make a bid or two. We got Cheap Trick coming your way in just a little bit.
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0: per hour. Chance for storms with fog and spots early tomorrow. Daytime highs approaching 85. Cloudy skies with a few peaks of sun. In the Classic Hits 96.7 Weather Center, I'm meteorologist Jennifer Wojcicki. 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
2: I want you to want me.

0: a little bit of Sledgehammer music there from Peter Gabriel. Play some Boston in just a little bit. First, a look at the born on dates of the lates and greats. John Dean, one of Richard Nixon's most trusted confidants, eventually was fired. He is 88 today. Ralph Lauren is 87, the fashion designer. Justin Hayward from the Moody Blues is 78. Harry Anderson, he was on Night Court as the judge. Remember, born in 1952. He died in 2018. He also was kind of a con man that he played on Cheers. Greg Evigan from BJ and the Bear and My Two Dads, he's 73. And Natalie Maines of the Chicks, formerly the Dixie Chicks, is 52 years old today. There's your born on dates of the lates and greats.
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0: More Than a Feeling is Boston. That album came out almost 50 years ago in December of 1976. Don Henley's around the corner. I'm Ken Cocker. Hope we helped you get over the hump in good shape and on toward the weekend. Back tomorrow to do it again. We'll have some fun. I guarantee it. Hang tough and be cool. We'll see you on Thursday.
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7: Here's your Classic Hits 96.7 forecast. Chance of rain showers with fog and spots tonight. Otherwise, mainly cloudy skies expected. Lows level off around 66. Southwesterly winds around 5 miles per hour. Chance for storms with fog and spots early tomorrow. Daytime highs approaching 85. Cloudy skies with a few peaks of sun. In the Classic Hits 96.7 Weather Center, I'm meteorologist Jennifer Wojcicki. 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